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If you want to try your luck at tonight's $707 million Mega Millions jackpot, you still have about 20 minutes. You can buy a ticket until 10:45.

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1: 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Your go-to spot for stories that keep you in the loop. Hear from some of the most fascinating people in pop culture today. Whether it's Facebook, Instagram, Twitter, and TikTok, news about your

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Feels like it's fall right now. Well, beginning of fall, at least. Good morning. It's Jim Day Show on WGRR. Don't waste a beautiful day like this. Make sure you're outside at some point today. And walking from the car into work does not count. It's just, you'll be sad if you don't. Fleetwood Mac on WGRR.

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Today's Wednesday, which means tomorrow is Free Friday, which means the next day is Friday. So it's basically Friday. Hang in there. 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

0: 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What is the word? I'll tell you what the word is. Do not collect tarantulas. Ever. Yuck. But this guy did. He's in jail, not because he was collecting tarantulas, and not because he was illegally collecting tarantulas. He was in jail because he robbed someone's house. But he collected tarantulas, and his house had a big collection of tarantulas. And while he was in jail, someone realized, his house is empty. I have had my eye on that tarantula collection of his. I'm going to get it. Well, the getting's good. And they got it. Well, the getting was good. And now this guy is out. He had a tarantula that was worth a couple hundred dollars. His whole collection was worth over $600 for tarantulas? Man, if you're looking to invest in something, maybe tarantulas is where you need to go. I wonder who the fence is for tarantulas. Is there a fence? Or do you just take them to a pawn shop? And what would a pawn shop do if you walked in? Hey, I got this collection of tarantulas. Are they dead and pinned to a piece of paper? No, they're live. Yeah, just out the door. Thank you very much.
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The song that took 39 years to get into the top 40. Which song is it? 8:23 tomorrow. 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

finally some relief from both the heat, humidity, and our storm chances. It will feel great tonight, cool and comfortable underneath mostly clear skies. We're down to a low of 58. Perfect day tomorrow, sunny with a high of 78. I'm WLWT News 5, Chief Meteorologist Kevin Robinson on 103.5 WGRR.

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